0: don't want you to get struck by the lightning, and I don't want any of my errands to
1: We could go across and play on the lightning.
2: Would these people mind if we go through their apartment?
3: Thank you so much. We're just
4: I love you.
5: Hello.
6: Hello.
5: Hello.